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Starting off 8 o'clock on this fantastic Friday night. Glenn here with you. It's our Backyard Barbecue Memorial Weekend. Cranking up the country with the songs that say hello to summer. Shane Proffitt right now. It's How It Oughta Be.

King George Chick, yes or no, right here on 97 Country. It's our Backyard Barbecue Memorial Weekend. Keith Urban on the way with Jason Aldean now. His latest, Don't Tell on Me.

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0: Mustard, ketchup, relish, and mayo. Yeah. The Big Four of Memorial Day weekend food groups. 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

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Ricky Skaggs, a little bit ago, our first request of the night, Country Boy, headed your way, Luke Bryan. Also got Kenny Chesney by request. Here's Ella Langley, it's Be Her, her latest on 97 Country.

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2: 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In 1 Corinthians 13:5, we read that love keeps no record of being wronged. 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We can't seem to destroy it, because only in Christ's love can we erase the pages through his forgiveness to others and to ourselves. Love is the only way.
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I think it sounds great. Thomas Rhett and Riley Green, half of me on 97 Country. 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
0: Turn it up for America on our 250th birthday. 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

I got to go find it again, but I found a videotape of me not too long ago playing along with this song on like a kid's drum set. I was like 6 years old, and this was all the way back when this song was like brand new top 40 country. But embarrassing for me. All right. Little Big Town Boondocks on 97 Country. My name is Glenn, and it's the Bartow Ford Request, a dedication hour, playing your favorite songs by your request until 10 o'clock tonight. That is going to do it for me tonight. We have one more request from Keith Urban, and our Backyard Barbecue Memorial Weekend is going to keep on going all night long and all weekend long, Saturday, Sunday, and Monday. That is going to do it for me tonight. Thank you so much for spending your evening with us. Until next time, remember, be blessed, don't be stressed. I've been Glenn, and always remember the reason why we are free, the brave men and women who gave their lives in service to our country. They will never be forgotten. So remember them this Memorial Day. Have a wonderful weekend from all of us here at 97 Country. Good night.

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0: This weekend, 97 Country honors American soldiers whose ultimate sacrifice for their country will never be forgotten. We salute our brave men and women serving today. Thanks for making us proud to be Americans on Memorial Day weekend. 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

0: 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It's Julie and DJ here.
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1: Ah, Julie, I can just smell the meat grilling now. 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
0: 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Yeah. 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

Lots of rolling wheels and shifting gears round that Jersey turnpike. Barney stopped me with his gun 10 minutes after midnight. 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I don't know about that.

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0: This weekend, 97 Country honors American soldiers whose ultimate sacrifice for their country will never be forgotten. 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
0: Mustard, ketchup, relish, and mayo. Yeah. The Big Four of Memorial Day weekend food groups. 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

0: Kelly and DJ, hoping you're enjoying your Memorial Day weekend. 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

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Here we go. Memorial weekend. Welcome. We're officially here. 97 Country's backyard barbecue weekend. Boy, that ain't a bad life. Here's TR, 97 Country. Didn't

0: 97 Country WPCV pulling out all the stops for the weekend. Backyard barbecue weekend underway, so let's get something cooking on the grill, huh? How about Brunette from Tucker Wetmore, 97 Country.
1: Lord knows I got a time, and there's a few in here line. Well, I learned my lesson too many times. 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

0: This weekend, 97 Country honors American soldiers whose ultimate sacrifice for their country will never be forgotten. We salute our brave men and women serving today. Thanks for making us proud to be Americans on Memorial Day weekend. And always.
1: I battled that thing for 7 hours. It was the size of the boat. I almost ran out of line.
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Just sounds like a summer song. Here's Luke Bryan's latest country, and she knows it. 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

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Backyard barbecue weekend. 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

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Anybody beaching it this weekend? Which side do you go to, too? Do you? For those of us in Central Florida, are you Gulf beaching it or Atlantic beaching it? We're just glad you're beaching it with us. 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

0: 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It's Julie and DJ here.
1: Hey, Julie, what do you think the correct way is for Memorial Day grilling? 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

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Hello there and welcome to Memorial Weekend. Bob on the job this morning, huh? Riley Green's Damn Good Time to Leave. 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

97 Country WPCB. Now it feels like the long weekend, doesn't it? With Jake Owen. Morning and welcome. It's Bob this morning with Kane Brown's Woman at 97 Country WPCB.

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1: Oh, Julie, I can just smell the meat grilling now. 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
0: Huh. Maybe we'll find out. Yeah. We'll be back Tuesday morning on 9.

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Great weekend for a barbecue in your backyard. The thing is, we bring the music. You got to bring the food and the sweet tea. Sound like a deal? That's how it ought to be, says Shane Proffitt.

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Ella Langley, nonstop. Here's her latest. It's called Be Her. She drank.

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Both made some coin off that. Hey, welcome to the weekend. Memorial weekend. Backyard barbecue for us. Fifth year in a row, we're pulling out all the stops. 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

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Welcome to the long weekend. Let's make it the best one we can. Here comes Shane Proffitt's Long Live Country.

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0: 97 Country WPCV, jumping right into the weekend with the Zach Brown Band. Here comes Chris Jansen, about to have a cold one this early in the morning.
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97 Country WPCV with Kenny Chesney. That is Uncle Cracker. Already talking about the sun going down. No. Lots of Saturday to go before then. Here comes Tyler Hubbard, 97 Country.

97 Country WPCB. These two guys have become good friends recently. Garth Brooks, who just played. This guy, Luke Combs. Sleepless in a Hotel Room. 97 Country.

0: This weekend, 97 Country honors American soldiers whose ultimate sacrifice for their country will never be forgotten. We salute our brave men and women serving today. Thanks for making us proud to be Americans on Memorial Day weekend. And always...
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We're looking at it as like one backyard barbecue, just one big one. 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

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Hey, good morning. It's Andy here with you. 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

0: 97 Country WPCV, your hometown country station. Riley Green there with Change My Mind. It's Andy here. Good morning. It's a three-day weekend. Glad to have you along for it. We are going to be the soundtrack for that weekend. And a hot one today, partly sunny. Afternoon showers and storms likely, about a 50-50 chance with a high of 93. Tonight, still some evening storms, partly cloudy overnight with a low of just 75. It is about 85 right now. We got more great music on the way. Rodney Atkins coming up for you in moments. Right now, we're going to send it on out to Nick Allen. He is out and about for a live 97 Country Roadshow. It is 97 Country.
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2: 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It's a road show today, and I'm hanging out at the brand new Rural King here in Sebring on U.S. Highway 27 North and Mall Road. 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I tell you what a great addition to the community. Oh, and free popcorn and coffee every day, and yes, your dog is welcome to come on in, so come by and see me live right now. 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

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Rodney Atkins there with Watching You. Now we got George Burge and Luke Bryan. Ride, ride, ride. I threw

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0: 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Officer spotted him doing that famous "I'm the king of the world" pose while going 105 miles per hour.
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We'll have more from Nick in just a moment. He's at the brand new Rural King in Sebring. Right now it's Luke Combs, She Got the Best of Me, 97 Country.

0: Little Shenandoah for you, next to you, next to me. A lot more of those favorites playing all weekend long. 97 Country WPCV. We are your hometown country station, and it's Andy here with you. Happy to have you along this morning. We got more great music coming up for you. Another long set of continuous country is on the way. Alabama's going to kick it off. Luke Bryan's in there, Blake Shelton, and a whole lot more. But first, we got more from Nick Allen right now on 97 Country.
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2: Hey, good morning. Nick Allen here, live at Rural King in Sebring. We're at U.S. Highway 27 North and Mall Road here in Sebring. And I got to tell you, my friend, I came in for one thing and I found five more things. 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

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Alabama there with Born Country. Here's Luke Bryan, Country Girl, Shake It For Me.

0: 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It's Julie and DJ here.
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0: Fun fact, I used to live in Tennessee, but I've only been to Texas once, and it was inside an airport, so I guess that's really not a whole experience. 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Andy here with you. Good morning. It's a hot one today, partly sunny. Afternoon storms are likely with a high of 93. Tonight, evening storms, partly cloudy overnight with a low of 75. 87 right now. More great music on the way. Neil McCoy is coming up in just a little while. All it takes is that wink, you know? And we got more from Nick Allen right now at Rural King in Sebring. 97 Country.
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2: 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We're on site at Rural King here in Sebring, U.S. Highway 27 North and Mall Road in Sebring in the old Sears location. 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Now, if you need tools, they have Milwaukee, DeWalt, they got the good stuff too. 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We're going to be here until noon this afternoon. So check it out. 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

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Gary Allen, nothing on but the radio. 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

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Keith there, John Cougar, John Deere, John 316. Right now we got Luke Combs, It's Lovin' on You. 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

0: Luke Combs on your hometown country station, 97 Country WPCV. It's Andy here with you. Good morning. We got Nick Allen one last time from Rural King and Sebring, the brand new Rural King location. And we got more great music on the way. Rodney Atkins kicking off another long set of continuous country on 97 Country.
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0: Huh. Maybe we'll find out. Yeah. We'll be back Tuesday morning on 96.

0: doesn't matter. It's 5 o'clock somewhere.
1: It's always on 5 in Margaritaville, come to think of it.
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1: All right.

0: 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Tucker Wetmore there with Brunette. It's Andy here. Good afternoon. It is the 97 Country Backyard Barbecue Memorial Weekend. It's a long weekend for you. All your country favorites are on the way. We got more coming up. Kenny Chesney and Low Cash are they're up next. But we got the weather for you. It's a partly sunny, hot day. Afternoon storms, about a 50-50 shot of that with a high of 93. Tonight, evening storms, then partly cloudy overnight with a low of 75. Tomorrow, increased chance of rain, about a 60% chance with a high of 93. 88 right now, and more great music coming up. 97 Country.
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Dallas. Mark Chestnut, one of my favorites for him. Going through the Big D, 97 Country, WPCV, your hometown country station. It's Andy here with you. Good afternoon. We got another long set of continuous country on the way. Tracy Bird's gonna kick it off. A little bit different there. Tracy Bird, 10 rounds with Jose Cuervo. No, I swear I'm not 3 rounds in. Randy Houser and so much more. Another long set of continuous country on 97 Country.

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Morgan Wallen with I'm the Problem. A little bit past 1 o'clock, hey, we got another live WPCV 97 Country Road Show. We'll be taking care of that in just a couple minutes. Here's Toby Keith. How do you like me now? 97.5. Yeah.

0: 97 Country WPCV, your hometown country station. Jason Aldean, don't tell on me. It's Andy here with you. Good afternoon. It's a hot one. Afternoon storms are likely, about a 50-50 chance with a high of 93 tonight. After the rain rolls out, partly cloudy overnight with a low of 75. And let's do it again tomorrow. Increased chance of rain with a high again of 93. It's about 90 right now. We got more great music on the way. Little Big Town is coming up. First, we got another Live 97 Country Roadshow. Melissa Moran is out and about. Let's send it on out to her. It's 97 Country.
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2: Well, it is nothing but sunny skies here in Haines City. What is going on? 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Gosh, this is just one of those hidden gems that, like, once you find out about it, you're going to want to be here every single weekend, and now it's the place to be. 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Andy, I'm telling you, you're going to want to show up in your Speedos. You're going to want to splash in that pool. It is amazing. Lounge chairs, water slides, a kids splash area. They've got a game room inside, all kinds of stuff. Now, I'm telling you right now, if you want to win a pair of day passes, come up to me, make the drive, and tell me the secret word, which is splash. If you're the first person that comes up to me and gives me the secret word, splash, you get a pair of day passes here at Balmoral Resort, 124 Kenny Boulevard in Haines City. 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

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Alan Jackson on the way. Luke Bryan right now. Country, and she knows it. 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
4: 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I was asked, Melissa, why do you sound so excited? 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The pool is so blue, it's so gorgeous, and so are the people around it. We've got water slides, we've got a splash pool area for the kids. It is so much fun. It's going on all weekend long. Today we're going to be here until 4 o'clock. They've got a DJ who's much better than me until 5 o'clock, and he's going to be here all weekend. He's usually here every single Sunday, by the way. What a party it is here at Balmoral Resort. Again, I want to tell you the address, 124 Kenny Boulevard in Haines City. 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

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Chris Young there with Oh No. We got Luke Combs for you right now. It's The Kind of Love We Make. After Luke Combs, we'll be back with Melissa over at the Big Splash event, Balmoral. 97 Country.

0: 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Luke Combs, the kind of love we make. It's Andy here with you. Good afternoon. 97 Country's Backyard Barbecue Memorial Weekend going on. And oh, so many great song selections. And we got more great music on the way. Another long set's coming up in moments. Tim McGraw will kick that off. And if you need a little bit of a water activity to go along with all the great music, Melissa Moran's got just the thing. It's 97 Country.
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2: 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They've got a DJ today. 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He's going to be here until 5 o'clock. We are here until 4 o'clock. They've got a full restaurant and bar with any drink you can imagine. Hello, margaritas on your Memorial Day weekend. 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

0: Kelly and DJ, hoping you're enjoying your Memorial Day weekend. 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
1: Mm-hmm. 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
0: What is an HDL, DJ?
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0: Oh.
1: Yeah, you don't want to be bloated wearing that Speedo out on the beach. Yeah.

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Jason Aldean, how far does a goodbye go? We're going to have more from Melissa in just a couple minutes. Sounds like she's having a blast over at the Balmoral Resort in Haines City. Go catch her before she gets too many margaritas there. It's Travis Tritt right now. Take it easy. 97 Country.

0: 97 Country, WPCV, it's your hometown country station. Ella Langley there with Be Her. Andy here with you. Good afternoon. It's 97 Country's Backyard Barbecue Memorial Weekend. It's a hot one this weekend, that's for sure. Partly sunny. We've reached our high of 93 today. We got a chance of afternoon storms. And tonight, partly cloudy overnight, low of 75. Melissa is at Balmoral Resort in Haines City. We're going to send it on out to her. And we got Darius Rucker on the way. 97 Country.
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2: If it's hot, what do? 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And today, it's the ultimate pool party at Balmoral Resort. It's Splash, 124 Kenny Boulevard in Haines City. We're going to be here until 4 o'clock. When you come on in, it's the second entrance to the right after the gate. 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They've got a restaurant and bar, which, by the way, is fantastic. I just had a delicious smash burger with sweet potato fries, and it is mouth-watering. $19.95 per child, $24.95 per adult. Two and under is free, but I'll tell you what, if you want to win a pair of day passes, come on over, drive on over, and tell me the secret word, which is sunshine. Come on over and tell me sunshine, and you're going to win a pair of day passes right here to Balmoral Resort. What a hidden gem this is. We're having so much fun here on Memorial Day weekend. 124 Kenny Boulevard in Haines City. Melissa Moran on 97 Country.
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Darius Rucker with All Right. 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It's 97 Country. All Right.

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0: 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He had his arms stretched out like Jack from the Titanic, apparently. Officer spotted him doing that famous "I'm the king of the world" pose while going 105 miles per hour.
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4: 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What a hidden gem this place is. If you're looking for some family fun, some eats, some fabulous drinks, this is the place to be. Oh, did I also not mention the water slides and the splash park? And there are just kids laughing and smiling and playing all around. And adults, you're going to have a lot of amazing fun too. 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They've got a game room inside where it's nice and air conditioned. Check that out. And if you come up to me and you say the secret word, which is sunshine, you're going to win a pair of day passes and you're going to get a great value there because it's $24.95 per adult, 14 and older, $19.95 per child, 13 and under, and two and under is free. So come on down and have some fun on your Memorial Day weekend. 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

0: 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Florida Georgia Line there with Long Live. It's Andy here with you for a couple more minutes. I got Faith Hill on the way in just a moment, but we got more from Melissa right now at Balmoral on 97 Country.
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2: Andy, do I have a plan for you? 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Make sure to bring your swim shorts or, you know, your Speedo. I know you got that in the back of the drawer. And come on over because they've got a huge pool. We're going to be here until 4 o'clock. 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Also, you can go to 97 Country Facebook page. I've got a bunch of pictures right there. This is a cannot miss on your Memorial Day weekend. They've got the splash pad for the kids with the big old bucket that splashes water everywhere. The water slides. I mean, everyone is just having so much fun. Not to mention, the eats are so delicious. I just had this smash burger with some sweet potato fries, and they are just to die for. So come on over. We're having a blast here at Balmoral Resort in Haines City. Plus, if you give me the secret word, which is sunshine, you're going to get a pair of day passes to right here at Balmoral Resort. Again, that's 124 Kenny Boulevard in Haines City. Going to be here until 4 o'clock. 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

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Well, my name's Andy. I'm heading out the door. Eric Clark's in next. If the good Lord's willing, I'll be back with you soon. Tell someone you love them today. Here's Tracy Byrd.

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0: 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Hey, I'm Eric Clark. I don't have to be me for a while. Maybe till Tuesday.
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0: 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Hey, I'm Eric Clark here with you on a Saturday, but more than that, it's Memorial Day weekend, having some fun. Got that backyard barbecue going, and Melissa Moran, she's out and about this weekend at Balmoral. Not the one in Scotland, not the castle in Scotland. Now, we think of Melissa as royalty around here, but she's not got that, but she does have a little action going on this weekend over at Balmoral Resorts, and she'll tell you more about that coming up. I've got, I've got some Thompson Square standing by on 97.5.
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2: You're right, Eric. The crowd is so heavy. It's hot outside, so I put it to the side. Yes, we are hanging out at Balmoral Resort in Haines City, not Scotland. 124 Kenny Boulevard right here in Haines City. We're going to be here until 4 o'clock. I'm here with a fabulous server today. What's your name, sir?
3: My name is Jason.
2: Jason, what is the best seller today? What's on the menu?
3: Right now, what I've seen from my personal experience has been the All-American Smash Burger. It has been a hit.
2: It is so delicious. That is what I just had with the sweet potato fries. Thank you so much. Their staff is absolutely wonderful here at Balmoral. And not to mention the fun. I'm seeing kids with big smiling faces, the splashing, the water slides they have out here, the splash pad, and adults. You're going to party too. Jason, what's a good drink to have today?
3: A good drink, honestly, some water. But if I could tell you, pina coladas are always good. I love the frozen smoothies we have.
2: Oh, Jason, now we're talking. 124 Kenny Boulevard in Haines City, Balmoral Resort. 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

is Meg with a smooch, and you're going to kiss me or what? 97 Country WPCV. It's a backyard barbecue weekend. David Lee Murphy, a little dust on the bottle coming up right now. 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
4: 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We are here until 4 o'clock, but we got the DJ going until 5 p.m., and he does that every Sunday, by the way. Ooh, we are having so much fun. 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Man, this is the place to be for your Memorial Day weekend. It is going down. 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Let's remember what this weekend is all about, what the day is all about, Memorial Day, and going on all weekend. 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

0: 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All right. Here's Low Cash from 2016. I know somebody. I know somebody too, but I bet your somebody's bigger than my somebody.
1: Good

0: I know somebody. That is Lokesh, 97 Country WPCV, and a big fat Memorial Day weekend, having fun, throwing stuff on the grill just because we can. And we've got a lot more coming up. Melissa Moran standing by from Balmoral Resort over in Haines City. And we've got some Toby Keith and Little Big Town coming up here in just a few minutes. Just for 1 minute, I've got a fun fact for you. It's Memorial Day weekend, and we eat a lot of hot dogs on Memorial Day weekend. As a matter of fact, 41 million hot dogs are going to be consumed this weekend nationwide, and that is a lot of hot dogs. And I don't know about you, but a lot of Americans, including myself, don't know what's inside those hot dogs, and we don't want to know. But that's what makes Memorial Day so much fun. It's a weekend for remembering our fallen heroes, those that made the ultimate sacrifice. So that makes Memorial Day weekend a weekend for patriotism and mystery.
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2: It's best not to ask about what's in the hot dog, but we do know it's delicious. And you know what else is delicious? The time spent at Balmoral Resort here in Haines City. Oh my goodness. As a matter of fact, I'm kind of making a sad face right now because we are wrapping up for the day, but the party continues until 5 p.m. with the DJ out here. The big pool, the water slides, the splash pad, the bar and restaurant. I'm telling you, if you are looking for a party, this is a beautiful hidden gem right here in Haines City at 124 Kenny Boulevard. Again, we are wrapping up, but come on in. Make this part of your weekend plan for Memorial Day, for all the Sundays ahead. In fact, on Saturday, June 6th, they've got a family glow party right here at Balmoral. All ages welcome. It's fun for the whole family. And then on June 12th, the School's Out Splash Party with a special thank you to the Polk County School Board, teachers, and staff. Definitely take advantage of those days right there. It is always a great time here at Balmoral Resort. Once again, 124 Kenny Boulevard in Haines City. Melissa Moran, 97 Country.
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1: Ah, Julie, I can just smell the meat grilling now. This is making my mouth water. Oh, but I was wondering, does the same thing happen to vegetarians when they smell grass being cut?
0: Huh. Maybe we'll find out. Yeah. We'll be back Tuesday morning on 96.

Wasn't going to drink, but then a country song came on. Doomed. 97 Country WPCV. Hey, I'm Eric Clark. It's just past 4 o'clock right now. Jody Messina, you know you got to be all right.

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That man is riding high on the country charts right now. That is, of course, the amazing Raleigh Greene. Changed My Mind. 97 Country WPCV, your hometown country station. Hey there, I'm Eric Clark, joined by DJ the Trucker. DJ is out and about broadcasting live from Joker Marchant Stadium in Lakeland, where the Flying Tigers are taking on the Bradenton Marauders tonight. You know, it doesn't get much more American than a good old baseball game. I'll tell you that. DJ's got details on the game here in just a couple of seconds, and more continuous country because, after all, we got more stuff to do on the grill. I got Rascal Flatts from 2016 coming up next, 97.5.

0: Hey y'all, DJ the Trucker here. If you're looking for something fun to do for your Memorial Day weekend, I got just the answer. Why not come out to a baseball game? That's right, the Lakeland Flying Tigers are going to take on the Bradenton Marauders here at the Publix Field, Joker Merchant Stadium. Gates open at 5, first pitch is at 6 o'clock. Come on down here with the family. You can enjoy all the great food they have down here. And after the game, they have fireworks, and they put on a great fireworks show here at the stadium always. Now, I've got to be honest, I haven't been down here to the stadium to see the Tigers play in quite some time, and I really miss it being down here right now. So you come on down, bring the family. Swan City Saturday pregame party is going on. Fans can enjoy live music along with food and beverage specials from 5 to 6 p.m. on the first base concourse. And they have the Armed Forces Appreciation Day. They want to thank the brave Armed Forces members for their service and sacrifice. All active duty veteran and military members receive one complimentary ticket to this game. Military members can claim a free ticket at the box office by showing a valid military ID. So like
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5: 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That's right. The Flying Tigers take on the Bradenton Marauders starting at 6 o'clock. First pitch goes out at 6. 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And the great thing about today is the fireworks. That's right. They're going to have a fireworks right after the game. 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

Going back a couple of years, there's Old Dominion on 97 Country WPCV, your hometown country station. Now, we're going to keep an eye on the weather this evening because we've got a 70% chance of some showers and storms. Some of them could be strong, but you know how it is this time of the year. We probably won't see anything, but we're going to keep an eye on it for you. Got DJ the Trucker standing by. He's at Joker Marchant Stadium in Lakeland. The Flying Tigers are taking on the Bradenton Marauders, and he's going to tell us all about it. 97.

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9: 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You can enjoy food and beverage specials from 5 to 6 p.m. on the first baseball concourse. They got music there as well. And, of course, you're going to watch a great game between the Lakeland Flying Tigers and the Bradenton Marauders. And then after the game, they're going to light up the night with a fantastic post-game fireworks show. Get you a little warmed up for the 4th of July. It's a great time for you and the family. So come on down. Come on by the 97 Country tent. Say hello and grab you some 97 Country swag. And we're live from Publix Field, Joker Marchant Stadium, not G.J. the Trucker, for 97 Country.
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Just past 5, I'm Eric Clark. 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

0: Ella Langley, Choose in Texas, 97 Country WPCV, your hometown country station. Hey there, I'm Eric Clark on a big Memorial Day weekend. Glad you got your radio on. We got the tunes for you. Brooks and Dunn coming up here in just a few minutes. And my friend DJ the Trucker from the morning show, he is out and about this evening too, over at Joker Marchant Stadium in Lakeland. Because that's where the Lakeland Flying Tigers are taking on the Bradenton Marauders. Big fireworks show getting ready to kick off later on this evening. He's got all the details, and he'll tell you about it here in just a couple of seconds. I want to do a quick check on the weather forecast. They're calling for a 70% chance of scattered showers and storms. And as we all know in Florida, they just tend to pop up out of nowhere sometimes, and it can rain on you real good. And I'm starting to see some development. Looks like it's just to the, like a line stretching down along the east side of Polk County, on the west side of Polk County, right adjacent to the Hillsborough County line. And those showers are, looks like they're moving north, maybe possibly northeast. And they've got some lightning mixed in there with that. So we're keeping an eye on those storms as they develop. It's just like right near Plant City, just to the west of Lakeland. All right, you keep it right here. Brooks and Dunn coming up. 97
1: Country on the road. Well, DJ the Trucker here. If you're looking for something fun to do for this Memorial Day weekend, you can do what I'm doing. I'm down here at a baseball game. That's right, not just any baseball game. I'm here at Joker Marchant Stadium, Publix Field. We're getting ready to watch the Lakeland Flying Tigers take on the Bradenton Marauders. Gates open at 5. First pitch is at 6 o'clock, and you can come down and enjoy the Swan City Saturday pregame party. You can get music, food and beverage specials from 5 to 6 p.m. on the first baseball concourse. And, of course, the Lakeland Flying Tigers are saluting our armed forces members. All active duty and veteran military members can receive one complimentary ticket to this game. 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And then after the game is the Lakeland Flying Tigers' famous fireworks show. So bring the family, come on down, get a free fireworks display, and have a great time. 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I'm DJ the Trucker, live from Joker Marchant Stadium for 97 Country.
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2: I'm DJ the Trucker here live from Joker Martin Stadium, Publix Field. We're getting ready to see the Lakeland Flying Tigers take on the Bradenton Marauders. Gates are open at 5. Game is at 6. And while you're down here, from 5 to 6 p.m., you can go to the Swan City Saturday pregame party. What is that, you might ask? 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Come on by, grab you some swag, and say hey. 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Everybody loves them. You know them. 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I'm DJ the Trucker for 97 Country.
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There you go. How about some Luke Combs? Sunday.

0: When it rains, it definitely pours, especially here in Central Florida. Well, we're looking for some rain. Maybe we'll get some, but not while the backyard barbecue is on. And when you got a backyard barbecue, that means you need to be there for the party. That's why we got Gretchen Wilson coming up next here on 97 Country WPCV. And DJ the Trucker broadcasting live. He is at Joker Marchant Stadium in Lakeland talking about the Tigers game. 97
1: Country on the road. Hello, DJ the Trucker here. If you're looking for something fun to do for this Memorial Day weekend, you can do what I'm doing. I'm down here at a baseball game. That's right, not just any baseball game. I'm here at Joker Marchant Stadium, Publix Field. We're getting ready to watch the Lakeland Fine Tigers take on the Bradenton Marauders. Gates open at 5. 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You can get music, food and beverage specials from 5 to 6 p.m. on the first baseball concourse. And, of course, the Lakeland Flying Tigers are saluting our armed forces members. All active duty and veteran military members can receive one complimentary ticket to this game. 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And then, after the game, is the Lakeland Flying Tigers' famous fireworks show. So bring the family, come on down, get a free fireworks display, and have a great time. 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I'm DJ the Trucker, live from Joker Marchant Stadium for 97 Country.
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0: Julie and DJ, hoping you're enjoying your Memorial Day weekend. 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

0: 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It's a backyard barbecue Memorial Weekend, and we're having fun. Oh, yeah. It's just past 6 o'clock. I am Eric Clark. DJ the Trucker broadcasting live from Joker Margin Stadium. Got him coming up in right a minute. It's Alan Jackson, back where I come from.
1: Life's rolling wheels and shifting gears around that Jersey Turnpike. Barney stopped me with his gun 10 minutes after midnight. Said, sir, you broke the limit in this rusty old truck. I don't know about that.

0: Tucker Wetmore and Brunette, 97 Country WPCV, your hometown country station. Eric Clark in here, DJ the Trucker standing by. He is over at Joker Marchant Stadium getting ready to watch the Lakeland Flying Tigers take on the have a really good time. They got fireworks there too, I'm telling you, so you might want to stick around for that. But right now we're kind of watching the weather. A really nasty storm has developed. It is like a line of them. It's from Brandon to Fishhawk. You know, things develop this time of the year. They just exploded right there in eastern Hillsborough County. And it is moving slightly to the north and east. But there are also storms nearby that are moving in different directions. You know how that goes. Anyhow, National Weather Service is indicating that this is a strong storm, not a heavy or a severe storm, but it could develop into something. And it also has seen the indications of some damaging winds and even the potential for hail. So we're definitely going to watch this guy here over the next hour and make sure that you got an outdoor party, a Memorial Day party going on, we're going to be sure to tell you about it before everything gets blown away, because we don't want you blown away. Check some temps and conditions. We'll head over first to the attraction, SeaWorld Universal Walt Disney World. It's 93 degrees there. Down to Bartow, where it's 91. Cloudy. Over to Plant City, where they look like they're starting to get some rain with some heavy rain nearby. It is still 91 degrees there in Plant City. All right, DJ the Trucker, standing by.
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2: 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We're live at Joker Marchant Stadium. Publix Field, getting ready to watch the Lakeland Flying Tigers take on the Bradenton Marauders. Now, you know what? I got to admit something. I'm kind of embarrassed this. It's been a while since I've been out to a Lakeland Flying Tigers game, but you know what? I'm going to be back. I feel so bad.

0: It's so much fun out here. Come see for yourself. Right now, they have the Swan City Saturday pregame party going on. You can enjoy live music, food and beverage, all on the first baseball concourse. And they're saluting our members of the armed forces. That's right. If you're a present member or a former armed service military member, you can get your free ticket. Just come on by the box office, show them your valid military ID, and boom, you're in the game. And of course, we got a great game coming up. You don't want to miss that as well. And you don't want to miss the after-game fireworks presented by the Lakeland Flying Tigers, and they are spectacular. And it kind of gets you in the mood for the 4th of July, you know? What's better than fireworks on the 4th of July? That would be fireworks on May 23rd. So come on here, check it out. Come by the 97 Country Tent, say hello. I'll be looking for you. It's DJ the Trucker, 97 Country.
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97 Country's Memorial Day barbecue outdoor having fun weekend. But we got to have some new country in here to talk about, too. Here's the latest from Kenny Chesney. 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
0: 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Officer spotted him doing that famous "I'm the king of the world" pose while going 105 miles per hour.
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2: 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We're live from Joker Marchant Stadium, Publix Field, where the Lakeland Flying Tigers are going to take on the Bradenton Marauders. You still got time to come on down here and see the game. 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Say hello. I might got a little something for you. But while you're down here, you can enjoy all the food and festivities that the Lakeland Flying Tigers are known for. Great game coming up. And then after the game, you want to stay for the fireworks. That's right. They're going to have the fireworks tonight. It's great weather. 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I'm DJ Trucker for 97 Country.
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0: 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There you go. There's some backyard barbecue music from Little Texas, and it's called Kick a Little. Hey there, I am Eric Clark with you here on a Saturday afternoon, getting ready to turn into a Saturday evening. And as part of our Saturday evenings, we always do this. It is the Original Country Gold Show with Rowdy Yates, and that is from 7 until midnight. So you keep it right here on your hometown country station for a boatload of classic country that's going to keep that party atmosphere going. Got DJ the Trucker standing by one more time. It's not too late. There's a great baseball game happening over at Joker Martin Stadium's. Bradenton Marauders and the Lakeland Flying Tigers are going at each other, and the DJ will tell you all about it here.
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2: Hey y'all, DJ the Trucker. If you're looking for something to do on Memorial Day weekend, how about come out and see a baseball game? I'm at one now. Not just any baseball game. This is the Lakeland Flying Tigers versus the Bradenton Marauders. We're here at Joker Marchant Stadium, Publix Field. There's still plenty of tickets left for you if you'd like to come see the game. All kinds of activities for the kids. Great baseball game. And after the game, they're going to have the fireworks. How exciting is that, huh? You can get ready for the 4th of July today. You know, you got to get practice to watch fireworks. I mean, fireworks are good anytime. But other than that, you can enjoy all the activities they have down here at the Lakeland Flying Tigers game. And if you're a present or a former military member, you can get a free ticket. Just come on down here to the box office, show your military ID, and boom, you're in the gates, free and simple. So come on down here, come on by the 97 Country table, say hey. I might have a t-shirt or something for you, so come on by, say hey, and watch a great game. It's DJ the Trucker, live from Joker Marchant Stadium for 97 Country.
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18: 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Country.

0: Am I the only person that has noticed his social media presence has really amped up and ramped up in the past couple of months, even though he's been gone for quite a number of years? Dan Seals, Everything That Glitters, the original country gold with Ronnie Yates. And what's your name?
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